I was up, I was down, I felt almost everything. I was lost, been around, still know hardly anything. Got my feet on the ground.

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I say you look so fine that I really want to make you mine. 4, 5, 6, come on and get your kicks. Now you don't need money with a face like that, do ya?

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closer, forgettable the others. It's nice to be like this, cheek to cheek, in the old-fashioned way. It's funny, but I have the feeling that we're dancing as our parents used to do. Well,

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1: Let me be your hero. Would you dance?

If you saw me crying, would you save my soul tonight? Would you tremble if I touched your lips?

you got blood on your face. A big disgrace, waving your banner all over the place. We